says, oh, wrong number, sorry to waste your time. And I think to myself, why now? Why me? Why?

Ez a Sláger reggel. Csak itt a Sláger FM-en. Is in the house, come on, flip the script, is in the house, yeah, flip the script, is in the house, come on, flip the script.

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